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5: Clearing and quiet tonight with a low down of 56, northwest winds 5 to 10. On Thursday, sunny to partly cloudy and pleasant, high 78, northwest winds 5 to 15. Clear and cool for Thursday night, low 50. Friday, sunshine at 79, chance of rain this weekend. On 9 Storm Track, meteorologist Jackson Garlock.
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3: Clearing and quiet tonight with a low down of 56, northwest winds 5 to 10. On Thursday, sunny to partly cloudy and pleasant, high 78, northwest winds 5 to 15. Clear and cool for Thursday night, low 50. Friday, sunshine at 79, chance of rain this weekend. I'm 9 StormTrack meteorologist Jackson Garlock.
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2: Clearing and quiet tonight with a low down of 56, northwest winds 5 to 10. On Thursday, sunny to partly cloudy and pleasant, high 78, northwest winds 5 to 15. Clear and cool for Thursday night, low 50. Friday, sunshine at 79, chance of rain this weekend. I'm 9 Storm Track meteorologist Jackson Garlock.
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8: Clearing and quiet tonight with a low down of 56, northwest winds 5 to 10. On Thursday, sunny to partly cloudy and pleasant, high 78, northwest winds 5 to 15. Clear and cool for Thursday night, low 50. Friday, sunshine at 79, chance of rain this weekend. On 9 Storm Track, meteorologist Jackson Garlock.
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4: Clearing and quiet tonight with a low down of 56, northwest winds 5 to 10. On Thursday, sunny to partly cloudy and pleasant, high 78, northwest winds 5 to 15. Clear and cool for Thursday night, low 50. Friday, sunshine at 79, chance of rain this weekend. On 9 Storm Track, meteorologist Jackson Garlock.
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Almost got it out of this stupid plastic. 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
13: Clearing and quiet tonight with a low down of 56, northwest winds 5 to 10. On Thursday, sunny to partly cloudy and pleasant, high 78, northwest winds 5 to 15. Clear and cool for Thursday night, low 50. Friday, sunshine at 79. Chance of rain this weekend. On 9 Storm Track, meteorologist Jackson Garlock.
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Sorry, too creepy?

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5: Clearing and quiet tonight with a low down of 56, northwest winds 5 to 10. On Thursday, sunny to partly cloudy and pleasant, high 78, northwest winds 5 to 15. Clear and cool for Thursday night, low 50. Friday, sunshine at 79, chance of rain this weekend. On 9 Storm Track, meteorologist Jackson Garlock.
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5: Clearing and quiet tonight with a low down to 56, northwest winds 5 to 10. On Thursday, sunny to partly cloudy and pleasant, high 78, northwest winds 5 to 15. Clear and cool for Thursday night, low 50. Friday, sunshine at 79, chance of rain this weekend. I'm 9 StormTrack meteorologist Jackson Garlock.
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2: 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CTEs are important because they help shape the future workforce. CTE not only benefits the student learning the program, but the teacher who teaches it.
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5: Clearing and quiet tonight with a low down of 56, northwest winds 5 to 10. On Thursday, sunny to partly cloudy and pleasant, high 78, northwest winds 5 to 15. Clear and cool for Thursday night, low 50. Friday, sunshine at 79, chance of rain this weekend. I'm 9 Storm Track meteorologist Jackson Garlock.
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4: Starting out with sunny skies for today, then a few fair weather clouds will be popping up during the afternoon. Look for a high of 78. Tonight, clear and cool, down to 50. For your Friday, mostly sunny and pleasant, a high of 79. Saturday, partly or mostly cloudy, maybe a couple of passing showers, and a high of 79. I'm 9 News meteorologist Justin Lowe.
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4: Starting out with sunny skies for today, then a few fair weather clouds will be popping up during the afternoon. Look for a high of 78. Tonight, clear and cool, down to 50. For your Friday, mostly sunny and pleasant, a high of 79. Saturday, partly or mostly cloudy, maybe a couple of passing showers, and a high of 79. I'm 9 News meteorologist Justin Lowe.
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5: Starting out with sunny skies for today, then a few fair weather clouds will be popping up during the afternoon. Look for a high of 78. Tonight, clear and cool, down to 50. For your Friday, mostly sunny and pleasant, a high of 79. Saturday, partly or mostly cloudy, maybe a couple of passing showers, and a high of 79. I'm 9 News meteorologist Justin Lowe.
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10: Starting out with sunny skies for today, then a few fair weather clouds will be popping up during the afternoon. Look for a high of 78. Tonight, clear and cool, down to 50. For your Friday, mostly sunny and pleasant, a high of 79. Saturday, partly or mostly cloudy, maybe a couple of passing showers, and a high of 79. I'm 9 News meteorologist Justin Lowe.
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4: Starting out with sunny skies for today, then a few fair weather clouds will be popping up during the afternoon. Look for a high of 78. Tonight, clear and cool, down to 50. For your Friday, mostly sunny and pleasant, a high of 79. Saturday, partly or mostly cloudy, maybe a couple of passing showers, and a high of 79. I'm 9 News meteorologist Justin Lowe.
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8: Starting out with sunny skies for today, then a few fair weather clouds will be popping up during the afternoon. Look for a high of 78. Tonight, clear and cool, down to 50. For your Friday, mostly sunny and pleasant, a high of 79. Saturday, partly or mostly cloudy, maybe a couple of passing showers, and a high of 79. I'm 9 News meteorologist Justin Lowe.
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0: 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From Ashes to New, Drag Me. Heard they were amazing at Northwoods Rock Rally. And then the show after Northwoods Rock Rally got quite controversial. There was this dude that kept spraying Danny in the face with water. And he was like, yo, man, cut it out, cut it out. He asked him six different times. He still kept spraying him in the face. And then he went off and was like, yo, man, I am going to end you. I'm going to kick you in the effing teeth if you do it one more time. And Danny is a very big dude. I wouldn't mess with him. And he did post a video on Facebook explaining the situation. And I thought he explained it perfectly. It's like, hey, you're at work. Somebody comes in and sprays water in your face. What are you going to do? By the way, they have really expensive microphones, too, that really can't get wet. So I'm on Danny's side on that one.
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a celebrity desk come in three. We had Dolly Parton, Tim Curry, and now someone asked Grok who could possibly be the next celebrity that's currently age 80, and some of the choices: Cher, Sylvester Stallone, Liza Minnelli, Danny Glover, Bill Clinton, and George W. Bush. Wow, that's crazy. 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

0: 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Getting ready for the Carnivore Cafe, and we are loaded with your requests. I still always have room for yours, though. 715-845-9470. Hit me up your favorite song. Let me know where you're from. Your name. We'll get you a shout-out. Get ready, noon until 1. It's all about your songs.
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5: Starting out with sunny skies for today, then a few fair weather clouds will be popping up during the afternoon. Look for a high of 78. Tonight, clear and cool, down to 50. For your Friday, mostly sunny and pleasant, a high of 79. Saturday, partly or mostly cloudy, maybe a couple of passing showers, and a high of 79. I'm 9 News meteorologist Justin Lowe.
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94.7 The Beast and Wausau 102.9 Rock Unleashed. So Dee Snider officially retired from performing with Twisted Sister due to severe degenerative arthritis and cardiac strain. However, Sebastian Bach stepping in, of course, with Dee's blessings to lead Twisted Sister for a limited run of select anniversary dates. That'd be a fun show to check out. 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

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What's up, Brewer? Always appreciate you guys listening. Added bonus if you're at work as well. 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

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We're getting heavy for the Carnivore Cafe. Like the first two requests, Terry Stevens would be playing these songs on the Nightmare. It's going to be good. Here's Black Label Society on 94.7 The Beast.

0: Bill Murray and the Day to Remember, 94.7 The Beast in Wausau, 102.9 Rock Unleashed, wherever you are listening right now. Thank you so much for jamming. I'm getting ready for the Carnivore Cafe, trying to play as many requests as possible. Maybe it's a song that you haven't heard in a really long time. Maybe it's a super popular song you can't get enough of. Try me out. Text 715-845-9470. We got them coming up.
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4: Starting out with sunny skies for today, then a few fair weather clouds will be popping up during the afternoon. Look for a high of 78. Tonight, clear and cool, down to 50. For your Friday, mostly sunny and pleasant, a high of 79. Saturday, partly or mostly cloudy, maybe a couple of passing showers, and a high of 79. I'm 9 News meteorologist Justin Lowe.
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0: 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The Carnivore Cafe is now open. 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
1: 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Just got a request saying, hey, Brewer, having an angry day at work. Can you play Slayer, Raining Blood? Absolutely. We'll get that up in just a little bit. But first, somebody wanted Metallica S&M version of this song. I guess the original will do. Master of Puppets.

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Shout out my man Adam, always listening, saying, hey man, how about some Faith No More? A deep cut. Shout out Wausau. This isn't really a deep cut, but it's a song that we have not played in quite a while from Faith No More. Let's jam it. Midlife Crisis.

0: 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Brewer wrapping up a Carnivore Cafe. 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Speaking of favorite song, I came across this band, Ninth Key. They just released a new song a few days ago called No Place Like Home, and I'm absolutely obsessed. It's like old school Linkin Park, as close as you can get to those guys, and it just brings me back. So we got Ninth Key coming up, 1 o'clock Skull Crusher. Hope you like it.
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4: Starting out with sunny skies for today, then a few fair weather clouds will be popping up during the afternoon. Look for a high of 78. Tonight, clear and cool, down to 50. For your Friday, mostly sunny and pleasant, a high of 79. Saturday, partly or mostly cloudy, maybe a couple of passing showers, and a high of 79. I'm 9 News meteorologist Justin Lowe.
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0: WCC Mozanie and translator W275AC Wausau. Lunch is over and naps are for the week. It's the 1 o'clock Skull Crusher on 94.7 The Beast. Here's Brewer.
1: All right, if you didn't know, Linkin Park is like a top five favorite band of mine. I can't quite say my favorite band because that goes to The Offspring. But man, I do love Linkin Park. And I found this new band that's about as close to old school Linkin Park as you can get. They're called Ninth Key. Absolutely obsessed with them. And they just released a brand new song. I did post it on our Facebook page. It's called No Place Like Home. And I've been listening to it like over and over. They're going to be in Chicago, November 6th. Cobra Lounge. You know, I've never been there, but might have to check that show out. So for the Skull Crusher, we got another Ninth Key song. Here's Happy Feels Like on 94.7 The Beast. Check it out.

0: Here's 94.7 The Beast in Wausau, 102.9 Rock Unleashed. So AAA has released a new study which says that 79% of American drivers admit to speeding. There's got to be more than that, because hardly any of us go the speed limit. And if you do go the speed limit, you tick off everyone else behind you. Well, 30% said they don't think speeding is a big deal because no one actually drives the speed limit. Bingo.
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Brewer, you can always text us in, especially for the Carnivore Cafe, 715-845-9470. 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

0: 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Brewer heading out. Thanks so much for listening. You can always give us a like and a follow on the socials. Love when you're a part of the show. Terry Stevens, it's got you covered the rest of the afternoon. Have a good one. See ya.
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4: Starting out with sunny skies for today, then a few fair weather clouds will be popping up during the afternoon. Look for a high of 78. Tonight, clear and cool, down to 50. For your Friday, mostly sunny and pleasant, a high of 79. Saturday, partly or mostly cloudy, maybe a couple of passing showers, and a high of 79. I'm 9 News meteorologist Justin Lowe.
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Or listen to 94.7 The Beast? Or really see what you're made of and do both?

0: 94.7 The Beast. It is Rock Unleashed with the Pretty Reckless and When I Wake Up. What's up? I'm Terry Stevens. I'm geeked about football season two, man. Not just because the green and gold are going to be, I mean, preseason's fine. It's fine. It's fine when my fantasy players get injured in a game that doesn't matter and then they're out for the first 6 weeks. And then breathe. In for seven, out for eight. But if you're a fan of the Pretty Reckless and Soundgarden, the Seattle Seahawks, when they kick off the season, their halftime show will be Soundgarden with the Pretty Reckless's Taylor Momsen on vocals. That's going to be rad. Why can't we do that in the home of the Packers, I ask, with 94.7 The Beast.
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0: 94.7 The Beast, it is Rock Unleashed with those seething seethers and remedy. 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
7: Starting out with sunny skies for today, then a few fair weather clouds will be popping up during the afternoon. Look for a high of 78. Tonight, clear and cool, down to 50. For your Friday, mostly sunny and pleasant, a high of 79. Saturday, partly or mostly cloudy, maybe a couple of passing showers, and a high of 79. I'm 9 News meteorologist Justin Lowe.
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94.7 The Beast, it is Rock Unleashed, Scorpions, and no one like you. You know who doesn't like having water sprayed on them when they're trying to perform live? Every band. They don't like that. Stop doing that. Why would you even do that? And plus, if you do it to Danny Case from this band, he's gonna get ya. It's the latest from Ashes to New, Die For You on The Beast.

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0: 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So who are we to yuck anyone's yum?
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94.7 The Beast, it is Rock Unleashed. As you hit the highways and byways of central Wisconsin, you are probably hitting a lot of bugs. And we got just the thing to clean them up and help out a great cause. Deets on that after Lincoln Park. Heavy is the crown. It's on The Beast.

0: They were absolutely incredible at Northwoods Rock Rally. Autumn Kings, Gone, Gone, Gone on 94.7 The Beast. Rock Unleashed. I'm Terry Stevens. You know what else was incredible at Northwoods Rock Rally? The amount of bugs crusted onto the front of my car after driving to and from Glenflora. It looks like a bug apocalypse, man. And if your car is looking kind of gnarly after summer driving too, here's where you get it cleaned up. September 18th, Tidal Wave Auto Spa in Weston. They're having their annual charity day. 50% of all single sale car wash proceeds and 100% of just straight up on-site cash donations will go to Gigi's Playhouse in Wausau. We're going to have a couple of local celebrities in the dunk tank, and there's going to be a big old cookout too. You can find out more about that at 947thebeast.com.
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2: Clear and cool outside tonight with a low down to 50, light and variable winds. On Friday, mostly sunny and pleasant, a high of 79 with southwest winds about 5 miles per hour. Friday night, increasing clouds, small chance of rain late, low 59. Saturday, high 76 with rain and thunder. I'm 9 Storm Track meteorologist Jackson Garlock.
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0: Metallica One. 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It is Rock Unleashed. What's up? I'm Terry Stevens. We've got a lot to get to this afternoon, mainly banging our heads, wrecking our necks, and enjoying some brand new Motionless in White. Plus details on a massive show that's going to be hitting Tidal Town later this year. Deets on that on the way on The Beast.
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8: Let the body. Hit the floor. Let the bodies hit the floor. Let the bodies hit the floor.

Jason White, R.I.P., featuring Skylar Grey. It's on 94.7 The Beast. It is Rock Unleashed. You won't believe who is coming to Tidal Town this October. Deets after Faith No More on The Beast.

0: Day Seeker, crawl back to my coffin. It's on 94.7 The Beast. It is Rock Unleashed. Godsmack just before that. They are going to be hitting the Resch Center in Green Bay Saturday, October 17th. You know you want to go to the show. And, well, I don't know, man. I'm kind of thinking we're a rock station. We play a lot of Godsmack. We like giving away tickets to shows. I don't know. I think I know who I'd listen to if I want to win tickets. I'll give you one guess. 94.7 The Beast. 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
5: Clear and cool outside tonight with a low down to 50, light and variable winds. On Friday, mostly sunny and pleasant, a high of 79 with southwest winds about 5 miles per hour. Friday night, increasing clouds, small chance of rain late, low 59. Saturday, high 76 with rain and thunder. I'm 9 Storm Track meteorologist Jackson Garlock.
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94.7 The Beast, it's Rock Unleashed, marching off to Valhalla with Led Zeppelin and Immigrant Song. What's up? I'm Terry Stevens. I don't play bass. I just kind of screw around on bass. But when I'm screwing around on bass, this song is super fun to play, especially if you're a novice like me. Rise Against, Savior, it's on.

0: 3 days craze. Don't want to go home tonight. It's on 94.7 The Beast. It is Rock Unleashed. Nor should you go home tonight. You need to go out, man. I don't know what it is, man. It's tough to get people to leave the house these days. But if you're looking for stuff to do in central Wisconsin, check out our community events at 947thebeast.com. There's all sorts of charities and community groups that are planning at fun things for you to do. I mean, that's where you found out about the Log Jam Festival a couple of weeks back. That's where we were telling you about Maple Fall Fest. I mean, if you're did you know that there's a sunflower maze that's on through the end of the month at the Erickson Family Farms? 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

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I'm Terry Stevens, unleashing heavy metal birthdays after Mater James Keenan and, well, the band that he does when he's making us wait for a new Tool album. 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
0: If today's your birthday, you share it with some people who are a pretty big deal, starting with Catherine McCormick, the American biologist, suffragist, and philanthropist who funded research for the very first birth control pill. Good on her. There's a whole lot of babies I don't have thanks to that, and I can't afford that. So thank you, Catherine. You also share your birthday with Charles Rolls, co-founder of the Rolls-Royce Automobile.

0: occasion. And the world of Hollywood peeps, you share your birthday with Pee Wee Herman himself, Paul Reumans, MTV personality, Downtown Julie Brown, the dog whisperer, Caesar Milan, and Jesse from Breaking Bad, Aaron Paul. Mr. White, we gotta cook. You also share your birthday with stars of the Square to Circle like Sergeant Slaughter and the Great Khali. If today's your birthday, make it a happy heavy metal one. This song is for you.
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5: Clear and cool outside tonight with a low down to 50, light and variable winds. On Friday, mostly sunny and pleasant, a high of 79 with southwest winds about 5 miles per hour. Friday night, increasing clouds, small chance of rain late, low 59. Saturday, high 76 with rain and thunder. I'm 9 Storm Track meteorologist Jackson Garlock.
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0: Cranky David and the Disturbs, I Will Not Break. It's on 94.7 The Beast. It is Rock Unleashed. But I do break. I break all the rules. You know, we got a couple of rules on 94.7 The Beast, and one of the rules is, well, we can't play too much heavy metal, and that's what I do every Saturday night. I play all the metal. I'm Scary Terry. Well, I'm Terry Stevens right now, but I'll metamorphosize into Scary Terry from Scary Terry's Saturday Nightmare. 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

94.7 The Beast, it is Rock Unleashed. If you're a longtime listener to this frequency, you will probably have some feelings about this next song. It is the latest from Nickelback. What can I say? It's a new day, a new station name. We call it 94.7 The Beast. It is Rattle the Cage.

0: 3 days grace, an animal I have become. It's on 94.7 The Beast. It is Rock Unleashed. You can hang out with the animals here in a couple of weeks. Yeah, Maple Fall Fest is coming to the Wildwood Park and Zoo in Marshfield. They're going to have a pancake breakfast. There's some music and all sorts of fun stuff for the kids to do. Bring the whole family out. And if your in-laws misbehave, throw them to the bears at the zoo. Oh, I'm kidding. Do not feed your in-laws to the bears. I mean, unless they really deserve it. Okay, kidding, kidding. Have I covered myself legally yet? For the most part, on 94.7 The Beast.
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10: Clear and cool outside tonight with a low down to 50, light and variable winds. On Friday, mostly sunny and pleasant, a high of 79 with southwest winds about 5 miles per hour. Friday night, increasing clouds, small chance of rain late, low 59. Saturday, high 76 with rain and thunder. I'm 9 Storm Track meteorologist Jackson Garlock.
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94.7 The Beast, it is Rock Unleashed. What's up? I'm Terry Stevens. You and I are going to hang out again tomorrow between 2 and 7. Until then, may you be safe, may you be happy, may you be healthy, may you live with ease. 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It's Papa and the Roaches.